That's Blossoms. Meet me in love on BFBS. Right, having a great look what's going on weather-wise in around the Four Seas. Well, good morning to you if you're in Bahrain today. Hot with rising sand in places during the day and fine overnight. Looking at maximum temperatures of 44 degrees today. Minimums of about 30.

just to enhance. Good morning, how you doing? It's BFPS Salisbury Plain, Richard Wyeth in for Matt Gibbs. For one final time, while he's on leave, he'll be back tomorrow for you. It's 25 minutes to 7. Wednesday breakfast, 19th of August. Jay Huss and Drake, Who Told You, across Never Avon, Tidworth and Bulford. Light showers around, but sunny spells as well today. Breezy, 22 Celsius, your top temperature. And this is going to kickstart your day in a mighty fine styling. Another featuring 54 Ultra and Talk to You.

0: That's definitely got you moving, hasn't it? Award Wing Barracks, another featuring 54 Ultra and Talk to You, a top tune. Hope you're going to enjoy yourselves this afternoon. You've got the Tidworth Youth Session on by AWS at the Haven Centre in Tidworth, 3 o'clock through to 7, through to 11 to 70 year olds, combat archery and axe throwing. My word. Eventbrite, if you want to book a place, lastminute.com, it's £3 a child. Enjoy that, won't you? And on the way, Breakfast Bowler to get you moving.
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It's the lady that loves having someone standing on her stomach and she just sit ups before she does get her abs all there nicely. Pink, and so what? Apparently it's so. It's true. I don't know whether it's 100% true, but that's what I've heard. I'm not going to try and attempt to do something like that. No, definitely not. The BFBS Breakfast Belter. Morning, if you're back at work after your block leave, you probably need a song to get you going at the 7:15. Hopefully this will. Three songs they only ever had, and really, the debut hit was their biggest ever hit. Getting to number 6 in the charts, only one album they had out called Flood. In 1990, They Might Be Giants burst on the scene with Birdhouse in Your Soul. It's your Breakfast Belter.

Breakfast Belter. So good hearing that one. Haven't heard that in absolutely donkeys. They might be giants, birdhouse in your soul. 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And Freya Ridings now for your castles. It's Richard. It's BFBS Salty Plain. Breakfast for Wednesday. Halfway through the week, filling day. Hurrah!

Frey Ridings and castles. Do you love going to a castle? I haven't been to a castle for years. When did I last go to a castle? I'm trying to think. Maybe when I was in Cyprus, because there's one around there in Cyprus. Can't remember exactly where, but I'm sure there was a castle deserted that I had a look around. I'm sure. Unless I'm having just a senior moment. Maybe I am. Who knows? Now, something happening Monday, 24th of August. Oh, that'll be next Monday then. Getting very close. It's the AWS Military Family Trip to Beauty. If you love cars, love motorbikes and life-size model of Pixar and Disney characters, you could go along and enjoy. It's £10 an adult, £5 a child, free for under threes. Next Monday, just go on Eventbrite and search AWS Military Family Trip to Beauty, and that's how you book. All right, and I'm sure AWS can give you a bit more info if needed. But if you're not on that trip yet, hopefully there's a few spaces left because it should be really good. I love it. I haven't been to Bewley for years, but love going to see the motorbikes and the cars that are there. It's 7 minutes to 7.

Tom Grennan and Hire. Good morning to Janice McDonald, who's listening in this morning because it's her birthday. It's happy birthday, Janice. Have a good day. If you fancy a shout out, always drop an email to salisbury.plain@bfbs.com. salisbury.plain@bfbs.com. It's Rich Wyeth in for Matt Gibbs, who's on leave today. He's almost at the end of it. He'll be packing up his wet tent probably soon and heading home. He'll be back with you tomorrow morning. On the way, Vicky Turner with Forces News, 10% news of sport you need to know about for the 19th of August after Hugel and moving to the Suns.

Doing some air drumming IF, fair play if you are. Kings of Leon and Sex on Fire. How many times you dance that end of an evening, eh? At a mess do. It's Rich Wyeth in for Matt Gibbs, BFBS Salisbury Plain, 14 minutes past seven. Breakfast for a Wednesday around Bulford, Boscombe Down and Purham Down. We've got some light showers around, but also sunny spells developing, breezy, 22 Celsius, your top temperature. We got your morning breakfast teaser on the way, drummed up after Taylor Swift.

0: 17 minutes past 7, wakey wakey, Taylor Swift. I knew it. I knew you. Right, it's drummed up today for your breakfast teaser. Some drumming of a song, only a few seconds. You've just got to try and identify it. Can you, Frank, work it out? How about you, Janice, on your birthday? What song is this? Try and identify it with artist and title. Oh, any ideas? Should I play it again for you? All right, I'm going to be nice and do it, as this is my last day with you on Saucy Playing for a while. Have a little think about it. Give the answer in about 15 minutes' time. You've got to just try and work out artist and title.
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Who would have thought a Fatboy Slim teaming up with the Rolling Stones, Satisfaction's Skunk, two of their songs mixed together. But it works, doesn't it? It works. 25 minutes past seven, breakfast on a Wednesday. It's written on BFBS Salisbury Plain. Why not take the kids along to Thruxton Karting Centre? There's always a military personal discount at Go Karting, 10% off for you. So get involved with that. Why not go along? Today, it's sort of not 100% sunny, is it, and dry? That's just the way it is. Right, on the way, we got Vicky Turner at 7:30. News and sport headlines she has for you right after Bjork, She's Not Mad, with Big Time Sensuality.

0: Wow.
1: That's good, isn't it? First time I've heard that. Is that the first time for you as well? It's brilliant, though, isn't it? Fisher featuring Florence Arman. What a life. FBS Thoughts playing with Richard. Good morning. It's 25 minutes to 8. Going to have some showers, round lightish showers, but sunny spells as well. And breezy, 22 south is your high today. Right, let's wrap up your morning teaser. Drummed up. Did you work out this song? It's all for a bit of fun, isn't it? Trying to work it out. But did you do it? If you said ZZ Top, give me all your loving, well done. You are 100% correct. Have an extra cuppa and a few more minutes in bed. Beginning it right. Quite appropriate we had that today because sad news last night. ZZ Top long-time drummer Frank Beard has died at the age of 77. But well done if you worked that out and drummed up. Nice work. Right, Arctic Monkeys. Do I want to know? I don't know. Depends what the gossip is. Do I want to know about it?

0: Arctic Monkeys, Do I Wanna Know. Good morning, Matty Calderwood. How you doing, Matty? Hope you are well. Have you done your fizz? Maybe gone out for a little run? Maybe done a track session around Tibworth Oval? If you have, hope you're doing all right. Catching up with Star Sergeant Colin McCabe, talking Army Under 23 football, particularly the overseas visit to the States just over a month ago.
1: BFBS. Travel.
0: Right, it's 19 minutes to 8. And the A303 still got the roadworks ongoing for till at least November. 50 mile per hour speed limit near to Thruxton area, where it's down to two narrow lanes both directions for a mile or two. And in Tidworth, building up at those traffic lights with Station Road, Lahore Road, Pennings Road and Park Road, slowing your journey down a bit. But apart from that though, everything else is looking good, even around Netheravon and Balfour. And also Lark Hill.
1: Breakfast.
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0: New from Cat's Eye, Animal. It's a 7:45. Breakfast on a Wednesday with Richard. Hello. Now, the Army under 23 football team had an end of season overseas visit to Miami in July and played three matches. Now, I've been having a chat with one of the coaching team staff, Sergeant Colin McCabe of the Royal Army Physical Training Corps, about the trip and his role.
1: I was head of performance for the first year, medical as well. And then for the second season, I was head of medical, part of the coaching staff. And essentially what we were doing, we're just trying to give the players the best atmosphere they could behind the scenes in order to perform well when it came to the inter-services. We were taking them for warm-ups, cool-downs, recovery sessions, looking after them on a one-to-one basis. Yeah, just making sure they were prepared, really.
0: Now, last season, how was it for the Army under-23? It's a pretty good season, especially the inter-services.
1: 100%. For Keith and the team to be able to go back-to-back into services, it's just a credit to the team that he's actually set up. His ideas, his vision, his goal. And I'm just really happy that he managed to get a great send-off with the lads as well when we went over to Miami.
0: Yeah, let's talk about that trip, the overseas visit to Miami. A great experience, you know, off the back of that inter-services victory, getting there in the summer. How was that trip?
1: That was all down to Keith, really. To my knowledge, the senior team, the women's team, and I believe the masters as well, have all had the opportunity to go overseas and play a bit of football. And I think Keith was instrumental in getting it over the line for the under-23s to take over in Miami. The experience, so we had 10 days over there. Overall, what a great experience. We had three competitive fixtures over there with the lads winning all three matches.
0: Which is really good, getting three games in and winning all three.
1: 100%. And you've got to think as well, the teams that we're playing against over there, the soccer setup, you know, they're playing with each other religiously and they know each other inside out, where from an Army perspective, we sort of gather around on certain occasions and put a team forward and then expected to win. And, you know, thankfully the lads put in a shift and got three massive results.
0: Certainly massive results, getting ready for the new season and hopefully retain that inter-services title. Of course, when you were at Miami in the summer, that's sort of the World Cup time, so that must have been good being there with World Cup going on.
1: Yeah, very much South American dominant. There was Argentinians, there was Brazilians, you know, loads of strips, Colombia, Peru, yeah, loads of South American influence in that particular part of the world. But it was just great. Everything was football orientated. There was loads of like memorabilia dotted around that you could take photographs with. Yeah, what an experience.
0: And you've been talking there, mentioning Keith Emerson, the great Keith, been head coach for the Army under 23 for a couple of seasons. He's stood down now because he is leaving the forces. New coach coming on board. How much do you know about the new coach?
1: So, Pimmy, he was actually part of the troop corporals that took me through phase one. He's got a great personality. He loves football. And I think the under-23s are in a really good place with him. He's obviously got very, you know, big shoes to fill. It's like, you know, Slot coming into Liverpool. I would say, you know, he's inheriting a really good team this season.
0: Staff Sergeant Colin McCabe of the Army under 23 football team, coaching staff at the end of the season, overseas visit to Miami, giving us an insight into that. Sounded good, didn't it, eh? Especially as the World Cup was on as well. Nice one. Right, let's enjoy Tinchy Strider.

Strider featuring Dappy and number one. Good luck to Celtic tonight in the Champions League playoff. First leg home against Lask. Good luck. How many times have you sung along to this one at the end of a mess do?

Still sounds good, eh? Out in 1997, getting to number two of the charts. I'm sure you have drunk to that one and sung to it at the end of the mess do many a time. Chumbawamba, Tub of Thumping, I Get Knocked Down, But I Get Up Again. Oh, yeah. Check out Army Flying Museum. You need to do that this summer. They have got lots of activities going on. Just go to armyflymuseum.com for more information. Check it out. It's Rich Wyeth in for Matt Gibbs, who's on his holidays. He's back tomorrow. It's BPS Salty Plain, and on the way at 8, Vicky Turner with the latest news for the 19th of August, after Olivia Rodrigo dropped dead.

Good morning. How you doing for a Wednesday, halfway through the week, feeling day? BFBS Salisbury playing with Rich Wyeth in for Matt Gibbs, who's back tomorrow from his leave. And that's Daft Punk, Digital Love across Bulford, Uphaven and Lugashaw. A few light showers around today, but sunny spells developing, breezy and 22 Celsius, your top temperature.

Tate McRae, tit for tat, and 9 minutes past eight. Morning to Keith Emerson, who's on a course at Tidworth this week. Have a good one. Hope you are well. I'm sure you could be in the running for the next James Bond, I reckon, Keith. I reckon you could do the part, but someone that could be the next one is Callum Turner. He's been one of the front runners for a while now, and we still don't know who is the next James Bond, but Callum Turner's been asked the question again, is he the next James Bond? And he's not giving any details at all. He's not saying yes. He's not saying no. So that does that mean he is? We wait to see. I know one thing. It's definitely not me. No. Never in the running. Unless they come to me now. I'm available.

0: It's a classic from Robin S. Show Me Love. It's Richard at breakfast for a Wednesday, halfway through the week, feeling day. A bit of rain around. I don't know whether it's enough to turn the grass from brown back into green or not, but why is it weeds still grow even when the drought's on and they still come up green? Just asking for a friend, but I just need to know why. Why does that happen all the time? I know it's bizarre.
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0: All right, what have we got for you today? Well, it's been around in the clubs a good number of years, but never been released. So you may have danced to it before now when you go clubbing. Michael Bibby, Ketamar and Wu-Tang Clan have united for this long-awaited club anthem, Mystery of Raw. It's out now. It's our fresh new music track, number 3. Have a listen to it and see what you think.
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Oh, feels like you're in a club now, doesn't it? Early morning. Wow, what a tune. Fresh new music, track 3, Michael Bibby, Ketama and Wu-Tang Clan. Mystery of Raw, what do you make of that one? We got one more to play you, which Matt will do so tomorrow morning. But Joe Cardam, I have another one for you to have a listen to out the 4 after 10 during Totally Connected. Once you decide your favourite one, it could become track of the week, but you need to vote for it. Just go online to bfbs.com/music and vote away, because it could become track of the week. Lace on the Road's on the way. It's 18 minutes past 8, and this is Zara Larsson featuring Pink Panthers, Midnight Sun.

0: Midnight Sun, Zara Larsson featuring Pink Panthers. They did get Midnight Sun still in Estonia this time of year. I know, right? 21 minutes past 8. I don't know what's going on. I'm feeling absolutely starving, hungry, ravenous. I can just eat anything. I could almost eat a horse. No, I wouldn't want to do that. But is it too early for chocolate? BFBS. Travel. So the A303 slowing up now both ways near to Stonehenge, west and eastbound. And both ways on the A303 near to Thruxton, the roadworks continue where it's down to two narrow lanes, 50 mile per hour stretch for a couple of miles. And in Tidworth, Pennings Road and Park Road, bit of queuing traffic to those traffic lights with Station Road.
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TC, Ollie Alexander on BFPS Source Replay with Richard in for Matt, who's back from his leave tomorrow. It's 26 minutes past 8. And on the way, Vicky Turner at 8.30. News and sport headlines she has for you for this Wednesday, 19th of August, after Rudimental featuring James Arthur. Sun, come up.

Watching at 25 minutes 9, Josh Baker featuring Poppy Bascom in My Place. How you doing? Round Lark Hill, Raw Artillery, House of Refurbishment of the Guardian Gate going. Gate Guardians, even. Get the words right, Ray Brown. Thank you. Hey, it's Richard on BFPS Sorting Plane. Hello. Morning to Bill. Have a good day, won't you? Enjoy. Good hearing from you once again, Bill Wolfhall. Light showers around at times, but sunny spells as well will develop across the plain today. Breezy and 22 Celsius, your top temperature. So the brand new Premier League season starts this weekend. Mark McKenzie will keep you up to date during Saturday Sport between 2 and 6. But he would love to hear from you with your thoughts. Who are going to be the Premier League champions this season and who's going to finish in the bottom three? He'd love you to pop an email to him with your predictions to goals@bfbs.com or do a voice message. 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He'll be here with all the football scores and all the other sports news and military sports interviews and news from 2 through to 6 Saturday afternoon, Saturday Sport with Mark McKenzie. Premier League season back. Come on, Liverpool!

0: Black Eyed Peas, Meet Me Halfway. Did you ever say that to someone? Meet me halfway, and then you've got to work out with a halfway point. It gets very confusing, doesn't it? Going to be speaking to Rachel Hunter soon about Beyond Dementia. They've got a special event next month. It's 21 minutes to 9.
1: 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Travel.
0: So A303 at the moment. They have got the roadworks continuing near to Thruxton, where it's two narrow lanes, where you have a 50 mile per hour speed limit as well for about 2 or 3 mile distance. Still sluggish around the Stonehenge area both ways on the A303. Apart from that, though, everything else is looking good around Lugashaw, Tidworth, Netheravon and Bulford.
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0: Horan and Tastes So Good. Chocolate. Baked with a tart just had, actually. Yeah, because I'm so hungry. I'm eating my midday snacks already. It's shocking. It's shocking, I know. It's a quarter to nine. BFBS Salisbury Plain with Richard. Good morning. Charity Beyond Dementia are holding a walk and fundraiser in September and have a special offer for the military. I've been having a chat with Rachel Hunter, Head of Communications and Fundraising, to find out more.
1: You may have heard about us in a different name. So we have been a charity based in Wiltshire supporting those with dementia and carers, formerly known as Alzheimer's Support. We've been around for about 35 years, so a lot of people know us as Alzheimer's Support. Last year we went through a rebranding and decided that beyond dementia, looking people beyond the diagnosis and the wider umbrella of dementia fitted more with what we offered. So it sounds like a newer charity, but we've actually been here for quite a while. So we're a Wiltshire-based charity supporting those across the county with dementia on the journey to diagnosis and carers and families.
0: So tell us a bit more then what you actually do, how you help.
1: We have various different services linked in the communities. So we have dementia advisors that can be there to support people going through diagnosis and after diagnosis. They're especially useful to support the carers to help with any advice with dementia, but also there's quite a huge proportion of people with dementia that live on their own. So they're a really useful support network that can go and help with all different types of things, filling in forms, helping with doctor's appointments. So they're your dementia advisors. We have home support that can give respite, that can come and give care at home, take people out for the day. We have four different daycares across the county as well. So that's where people can come and have a really fun day. They have meals throughout the day. They have loads of different activities. And it's also giving that respite to carers as well, so that you know that your loved one's in a friendly, safe place. And we also have different community groups. So we have over 40 community groups across the county where people can go and join in activities, can connect with people. So we have carers support groups, we have art groups, we have music for mind, movement for mind, keeping people active, happy and stimulated, and understanding that dementia doesn't have to be alone. It can still be having a really enriched life and connecting with people that are going through a similar experience. And we also do education and training. So we do professional and corporate training, and we also do projects in schools, getting the younger generation to understand dementia, because it's something that affects so many people, whether you know somebody or have a family member. So it's just a raising awareness of us as a charity and dementia.
0: To provide these services obviously costs money, and one way you get the money in is through fundraising events. You've got one happening in September. Tell us about this one, Rachel.
1: We're doing the Walk to Remember in September, which is based at Wilton House near Salisbury, and it's a sponsored walk. There's no minimum sponsorship, so you can come and just enjoy the day. We're making this one into a more of a family fun day, so there's also going to be craft stalls, there's going to be food and beverages. We're allowed to use the adventure playground at Wilton, and we have different activities for children. But primarily the walk is, there's two different walks offered. There's the 5.5 mile walk where you go through all the woodlands and grounds of Wilton House on the walk, and we also do a more accessible route for younger children or those that don't want to go trekking through the woodlands for 5.5 miles. We do a 1 mile walk as well, so there's two different options when you get involved in the walk.
0: And you've got a special offer for service personnel and their families.
1: So we're actually offering free entry for military and families, so you can get involved and come and take part in the day, enjoy the family day. 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There's no minimum sponsorship. Obviously we'd love for people to get sponsorship and fundraise or donate if they're taking part, but we wanted to create a fun day to get people together and enjoy it, so military families can join the walk for free.
0: Now, if someone would like to get more information about your walk and fun day, but also about Beyond Dementia, where can they head to?
1: So if they go to our website, which is beyonddementia.org.uk, there's loads of different information on there about the different services we provide. So if you're listening to this and actually think this would be really useful for a family member, there's loads of different advice and contact on there. We also have way more events than just the walk as well. So have a little look, or if you want to do your own fundraising day, or we also encourage volunteering, whether it's just one-off days or whether you want it to be a regular volunteer. But if you click get involved, involved, it will show the wart to remember. And if you signed up, if you're part of the military community or military family, if you use the code in the discount code Military Walk 2026, capital letters all like kind of together, one word, then it will take off your entry free for the walk.
0: Fantastic. Rachel Hunter, who's the head of communications and fundraising of Beyond Dementia, giving insight what they do, but also their walk and fun day that's happening in September. Just search Beyond Dementia, go on the website if you want to get involved with that.

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Jasmine to Green, Professor Green, featuring Lily Allen, of course, the original SOS band, That'd Be Good to Me, from the 80s. Do you remember that one? Are you old enough? Yeah, I know. I know, I'm not. I'm too young to remember that. On the way, we got Vicky Turner at 9 with the latest news for the 19th of August. It's BPS Sortie Plane. Richard Wyeth in for Matt Gibbs is on leave. He's back tomorrow. And this is BB Rexha and Faithless, New Religion. We've got Panic at the Disco, Bella Kay on the way after the news. It's 3 minutes to 9.

Good morning, BFBS Salisbury Plain with Panic of the Disco, High Hopes. 6 minutes past nine for a Wednesday. It's Rich Wyeth in for Matt Gibbs, who's back from his leave. Tomorrow morning, be waking up all refreshed. He will be across Bulford, Tidworth, and Netheravon, where we got a few light showers around today, but sunny spells as well. Breezy, 22 Celsius, your top temperature.

But okay, I love it, I love it, I love it. 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That isn't part of the song title, Chocolate. I just love it. Chocolate. Can't help it. I need to stop. I really have. How are you today? Hope you're all right for a Wednesday. Normally it's sports afternoon. Are you doing sport? There's not much happening. It's still block leave on, isn't it? Anyway, hope you're going to have a good day. I and my son went for a trim yesterday in our Turkish barbers we go to. Where I live, and the two guys that normally cut my hair, because both of them I really like, and they just know what I need. I just sit in the chair, they go, usual, yeah, and they crack on with it, and they know I don't like too much off the top of my head, the top part of the hair, right? But they weren't in, they're on holiday, so I had to have another one there, and oh my word, it took a little bit more off the top than I would like, so I don't need a cut for a little bit of time now, although my sides will need trimming. So I think next time, in a couple of weeks' time, before I go away for a holiday and need it cut again, I'm going to have to say, yeah, just sort the sides out, leave the top. I need the length to grow a little bit more. I've been trying to grow it a bit more, and it's been chopped off. So thanks then. It's not a buzz cut or anything, but I just like a little bit more length on top of it. Don't. Anyway, never mind. At least I look a bit smarter than I did before, which I like to do for you round Salty Plain. Right, this new sound of Jungle, a modern soul band, Someday Somewhere. They're going to be on tour in the UK in November. This is a rather good sound as well.

Oasis, Wonderwall, Nebworth 1996. What gigs they were. Massive ones. They could be back there next year. Apparently so. I know, right? And you could make out you're there at the Retro at the Rec at Durrington Rec, Saturday 29th of August. You're going to have music from the 70s through to the noughties. You take your own picnic. There's going to be a bar, hot food available to purchase, inflatables, fancy dresses optional. It's on from 5:30 through till 10:30 at Durrington Rec, and you can make out your Oasis concert at the same time as well. You could do, and you can also enjoy, no doubt, a bit of Little Mix, which is on the way, and we got Burna Boy now, last.

Nice. Thanks, Little Mix. Of course, featuring Jason Derulo, the man with that six-pack that makes PTIs jealous. That makes me jealous, at least. I just want that six-pack like him. No beach body this year when I'm on holiday. It'll be like a beach well when I go away next month. Secret Love Song, that'll be at 26 minutes past nine with Richard. So things are hotting up on the transfer window front. 1st September, it's slammed shut. And there's talk that England captain Harry Kane, who they reckon yesterday was going to stay at Bayern Munich, could be off to the Saudi Pro League with Al Hilal. Because representatives for him have had a chat with them. Wow. Also, they're in contact, Al Hilal, with Aston Villa England striker Ollie Watkins. Apparently, he's agreed personal terms, but the Saudi side have yet to submit a transfer offer to Aston Villa. Wow, could those two come off or not? Meanwhile, Coventry, they've had an offer worth £8.5 million. That's cheap. It's not much money to talk about. It's normally tens of millions, isn't it, really? Anyway, they've been bidding for Ruben Loftus-Cheek, the England midfielder, who's 30 now. It's been rejected, though, by AC Milan. And will Liverpool actually sign anyone else before the end of the transfer window? Talk of a couple of players from Paris Saint-Germain. Seems to be getting closer, but will they happen or not? We wait to see. Anyway, new football season starts this weekend, doesn't it? In the Premier League. Hurrah! And this is a new one from Alex Warren, Passenger.

Hey, it's Joe from Totally Connected on Wednesday's show. This very much depends on Starlink working or not, but fingers crossed, we will be checking in with the guys who are in Greenland for us. They're on Exercise Greenland Legacy. We should be able to get them while they are on the ice as part of this kind of tri-service AT that's happening. So that should be on the show, but regardless, we will definitely get a little indie on with a takeover track from BFBS Edge. We'll do that just after 10 UK time.

Mina Johnson and Moving Too Fast. If you're on your leave, you're probably not moving too fast at all, are you? More songs from the past on the way for you in Rewind, a year for you to work out from hits and headlines. Very shortly you'll be doing that. It's 26 minutes 10. It's Richard on, BFPS Social Play for a Wednesday with Ariana Grande. Hate That I Made You Love Me.

First hit on Rewind for you for this Wednesday. Rue Da Silva featuring Cassandra, Touch Me, getting to number one in the charts. Is that helping you work out the year? It's all for a bit of fun. Can you do it? Can you suss it around? Lark Hill and Luggershaw, maybe you can do so this morning at the Med Centre at Tidworth. It was the year Southampton Football Club moved into their new 32,000-seat St Mary's Stadium. Former Royal Butler Paul Burrell is charged with a theft of items belonging to the late Diana, Princess of Wales. The prosecution subsequently collapses. It's happening this year. It was also the year that there's a new TV drama aired. We'll play you a bit of the theme tune on the way, which might help you work out what the drama is, then that might help you work out the year. And it was also year number five in the charts for Feeder and Buck Rogers. But what is the year?

Another hit from the year we're in, Jennifer Lopez, Love Don't Cost a Thing. That got to number one as well in the year we're in. It's Richard with Rewind. It's BFPS Soul to be playing. But what is the year? Have you worked it out yet? Before Jennifer Lopez, you heard the theme tune to a brand new epic TV drama about the US 101st Airborne Division and their part in the end of the war in Europe, Band of Brothers. It premiered this year, starring Tom Hanks and directed by Steven Spielberg. So what is the year that was happening? Some of the big movies this year included Monster Inc., Ocean's 11, and Lord of the Rings, The Fellowship of the Ring. Does that help you out now? Do you know what it is? Do you want one more song to try and work it out? All right, let's do it then. Let's have one more song for you from Spooks. This was their debut hit, getting to number six in the charts. Things I've Seen. But what's the year?

0: spooks, the things I've seen. Number six, debut hit in the year we're in, but what was the year?
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0: Did you get it right? 2001. Have an extra cup of your nappy break if you got that correct. Well done, and celebrate for the rest of the day like it's 1999 or even 2001. Thanks. Right, on the way, we have for you the one and only Vicky Turner with the latest news for you. For the 19th of August, then Joe Carden with Totally Connected, linking up the forces world, and at one, Richard Hatch. That's me, Rich Wyeth. I'm out here done and dusted. Been great being with you for the past week and a half. While Matt Gibbs has been on his holiday, he'll tell you all about that tomorrow morning because he returns 6:30 tomorrow. I'll be with you actually this coming Sunday, looking after Sunday breakfast. So hopefully you'll be able to join me for that. That'd be good. So enjoy the rest of Wednesday and the rest of the week. And I'll catch you again real soon if I don't speak to you on Sunday. And this, another hit from 2001, gets number three in the charts. Do you remember this from Jakarta, American Dream? Have a good day.

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Go check out Edge. 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

Miles Smith on BFBS, and that is your lot from me. George Wedlake with you tomorrow. Getting a couple of days off. I'll see you Saturday night at 6 UK time. Latest news on after BB Rexha.

That is a tune. Hugo and Moving to the Sun. It's BFBS, the Forces Station. It's not the UK Afternoon Show. Happy Wednesday. In the news today, I thought this was quite interesting. The new farming minister fainted while visiting a refrigerated storage unit full of beef. This is in the news today. Apparently, he fell ill while stepping into a room filled with shelves of meat from slaughtered cattle at a food processing plant in the Lake District. One local farmer who knew about the incident said he'd been shown large chunks of beef as well as some steaks, but then he felt faint. He said something like, "I don't feel too well. I need a moment." He added, "It's not a great look for the farming minister to faint at the sight of meat." But it's funny, isn't it? I mean, look, we're so kind of removed from the process of sort of, you know, dispatching an animal, of killing an animal. Don't you think that? And it's funny because I spoke to my daughter, who's, she's the one that's travelling at the moment. So she's in Vietnam. And she, look, eating anyway is quite difficult because she's got celiac disease. So she can't have gluten, right? But in Vietnam, most of the food doesn't have gluten in, apparently. So win-win. But she's gone off chicken, she said. She said she can't eat it now. And this was like 2-3 days ago. She said, "I think it's just seeing the chickens everywhere. Just like by the side of the road, outside the kind of homestay where they're staying, in their kind of little Airbnb. There's just chickens everywhere. And it's too confronting to see something running around and then later on having it in your rice." So she's gone off it. Oh, and the other thing she said is when they're in Hanoi, she said they just, on the side of the street, they just chop the head off a chicken. I mean, imagine that. So that's another thing. So yeah, she basically can't eat chicken anymore. It's crazy, but it's just too confronting, isn't it, to see it like that, I think.

0: Amazingly, I'm going to call my sister on the show in just over half an hour, which I've never done. I'll tell you why soon. Right, it's not the UK Afternoon Show, it's Wednesday. Cast and guiding light. Now, an army veteran from Yorkshire has become a best-selling author. Yeah, Ray Chapman has published a memoir about becoming a frontline paramedic after the military. Ray joined the Prince of Wales's Own Regiment of Yorkshire in 1986, and during his career, he was part of the team sent to Scotland in the aftermath of the Lockerbie air disaster.
1: People would say to me, when did you attend Lockerbie? And I was like, do you know what? I did.

SPF BS, the Forces Station. So, yeah, that's my sister. What a nightmare, yeah? So, the brilliant Sam Fender. People watching. And Olivia Rodrigo's stupid song. We'll get some news in about 10. I've got a good guess how much I'll roll out in about 15.

still making me laugh, Jack. Earlier on, I spoke to my sister. My sister joined our Dino Dash. She's joining us on the Yorkshire Three Peak Challenge, 6th of October. It's actually her birthday on that day. How cool is that? She chose to be on it and pay £100. She's a little superstar. But what's really funny is Jack sort of got in touch this afternoon. He was playing the Guess How Much, and then at the end he went, P.S., is your sister single? She sounds lovely. I just sent it to her and she's cracking up. Thank you, Jack. Very funny. Afternoon.

Cure, Friday I'm in Love, one of the best songs ever written on BFES, the Forces station. That's cheered me right up. I hope it's done the same for you as well. Wherever you are across the Forces world, it's George Wedlake with you. And yes, I was the one who was asking for the rain the other day. Now, I live in England, Portsmouth on the south coast, and we haven't had a decent bit of rain for about...

So good to hear the original Zootons and Valerie on BFBS The Forces Station. How's it going? It's George Wedlake with you. I hope that wherever you are, whatever you're up to across the Forces world, things are looking good. On the way, in about 20 minutes, we're going to stick on your penultimate track of the week contender. Wednesday's fresh new music is all lined up and ready to go for you. Not long for that one, we're going to stick on a classic bit of underrated Britpop, I would say, as well, from an album called Mosley Shoals. One of my favourite of the era. On top of that, a bit of Biffy, Bella Kay's on the way. But next up is Chapel Rowan, and this one is called The Subway.

see in what you believe. 'Cause I'm only human after all, and you're only human after all. Don't put the blame.